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Oh, oh, oh, oh, you're a rock and roll suicide. You're too old to lose it, too young to choose it.

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